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y'all. It's Farty Marty. 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

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Y'all know I'm a big runner. 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

Charleston's Mix 95.9. Hey, it's Party Marty. The weekend's finally here. It looks like we're going to see some clouds, maybe some rain tomorrow and Sunday, but highs are going to be in the mid-80s. Good time to do some inside stuff.

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Country Weekend. Hey, it's Party Marty. I'm so glad the weekend's here. It's been a stressful week. Here is your Mix 95.9 weather forecast for Somerville and Ridgeville. Mostly sunny today, 89. Felt like 99 with the heat index, 73 overnight. Cloudy tomorrow and Sunday. Highs in the mid-80s, maybe a shower or two. Your next tide is going to be a high tide at 1:34 in the morning.

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0: him. Keep the tip up, kiddo. 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Reel him in.
1: C-A-L-L-D-A-D.
0: Hi, it's Matt from Call Dad. I really like to fish. I'm not that good at it, mind you. Let's say the fish and I, we have a mutual misunderstanding. My son, though, is obsessed with fishing. He picks the spots we fish. He tells me what lures to use. He ignores that the fish he's hunting is bigger than he is. Seriously, he pulled in a tarpon on his own last year. And when he decided to catch a long-nosed gar, bam, he hooked one. And the look on his face, pure joy. And when I see that joy, the feeling I get is, it's indescribable. Excitement, pride, the butterflies in my stomach. Seeing him be amazing. I like fishing, but I love being a dad.
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0: Keep the tip up, kiddo. 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
1: C-A-L-L-D-A-D.
0: Hi, it's Matt from Call Dad. I really like to fish. I'm not that good at it, mind you. Let's say the fish and I, we have a mutual misunderstanding. My son, though, is obsessed with fishing. He picks the spots we fish. He tells me what lures to use. He ignores that the fish he's hunting is bigger than he is. Seriously, he pulled in a tarpon on his own last year. And when he decided to catch a long-nosed gar, bam, he hooked one. And the look on his face, pure joy. And when I see that joy, the feeling I get is, it's indescribable. Excitement, pride, the butterflies in my stomach. Seeing him be amazing. I like fishing, but I love being a dad.
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Yo, it's Party Marty. 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Yeah, I think I did mention that. So stop just listening and get on the air with us. 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

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Mix 95.9 is live. We're local because we love you, Low Country. Hey, it's Party Marty, Two Girls and a Guy featuring Tanya, Brooke, and Jay. They're back bright and early for your Monday morning. I'll talk to you again Monday night. Do me a favor. Have a great weekend, will you? And as always, thanks so much for listening. I can't.

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1: 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He ignores that the fish he's hunting is bigger than he is. Seriously, he pulled in a tarpon on his own last year. 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Excitement, pride, the butterflies in my stomach. Seeing him be amazing. I like fishing, but I love being a dad.
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1: Hi, it's Matt from Call Dad. 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I'm not that good at it, mind you. Let's say the fish and I, we have a mutual misunderstanding. My son, though, is obsessed with fishing. He picks the spots we fish. He tells me what lures to use. He ignores that the fish he's hunting is bigger than he is. Seriously, he pulled in a tarpon on his own last year. And when he decided to catch a long-nosed gar, bam, he hooked one. And the look on his face, pure joy. And when I see that joy, the feeling I get is, it's indescribable. Excitement, pride, the butterflies in my stomach. Seeing him be amazing. I like fishing, but I love being a dad.
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It's Donna Lee hanging out with you on your Saturday morning. Congratulations, Penny Langley of Mount Pleasant. You are the Mix Fan of the Day. 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

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Thanks for letting me hang out with you on your Saturday. Hopefully we're having a good time. Let me know. Ellie Roll, you know him, you love him. He's next.

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